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2: 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And you know what he gonna try to do. 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

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Uh-huh. And listen to what I gotta say. Don't you know I am the man? Rock shows here to Jam Japan. Have people shaking my hand. Better known as Ali. 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
1: One, two, bring it to the phone. Snoop Doggy Dogg and Dr. Dre is at the dope, ready to make an entrance. So back on

0: But back to the lecture at hand. 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From a young G's perspective, and before me, they got a trick, I have to find a contraceptive. You never know, she could be earning her man, and learning her man, and at the same time, burning her man. 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
1: Yeah.
0: And that's realer than real deal, holy field.

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1: 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Like you ain't got that dog in you. If you gotta fight, you better have a dog with you. If you gotta fight, you gotta have a dog with you. Gotta have top dog with you. 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He gonna fight to the end. And you know what he gonna try to do. 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
2: 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I'm talking about that dog in them. You ever hear the expression? 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If you gotta fight, you better have a dog with you. If you gotta fight, you gotta have a dog with you. Gotta have top dog with you. He got that dog in him. And he gonna fight. He gonna fight to the end. And you know what he gonna try to do. He gonna try to fight.

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3: 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Me and my gonna be together, know what I'm saying? 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I'm just looking at you. You know, you got them big hips.

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0: me up on Instagram. 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
7: 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I'm talking about that dog in them. You ever hear the expression? Like you ain't got that dog in you. If you gotta fight, you better have a dog with you. If you gotta fight, you gotta have a dog with you. Gotta have top dog with you. He got that dog in him. And he gonna fight. He gonna fight to the end. And you know what he gonna try to do. He gonna try to...

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2: drop it like it's hot. 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
8: 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You ever hear the expression? Like you ain't got that dog in you. If you gotta fight, you better have a dog with you. If you gotta fight, you gotta have a dog with you. Gotta have top dog with you. He got that dog in him, and he gonna fight. He gonna fight to the end. And you know what he gonna try to do. He gonna try to bite him. Go.

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616, I got a missed call from your. She been plotting on me for a cool man. She wanna bike, get a 40. I like her in the shower when it's winter fresh. There's some Twitter, y'all met her on the internet. On my late night thirsty, cause it was late night and I was thirsty. Girl, I been to that county, girl, I ain't telling.

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9: When you need somebody to help you, you want somebody with that dog in them. 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You ever hear the expression? 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If you gotta fight, you better have a dog with you. If you gotta fight, you gotta have a dog with you. Gotta have top dog with you. 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And you know what he gonna try to do. 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

0: 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Cause I like it. Ride, no diggity, no doubt. Yeah. Black Street Productions. We out, we out. Ride. We out, we out. We
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2: 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Yeah.

0: me up on Instagram. 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
6: When you need somebody to help you, you want somebody with that dog in them. I'm talking about that dog in them. You ever hear the expression? Like, you ain't got that dog in you. If you gotta fight, you better have a dog with you. If you gotta fight, you gotta have a dog with you. Gotta have top dog with you. He got that dog in him. And he gonna fight. He gonna fight to the end. And you know what he gonna try to do. He gonna try to fight.

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2: When you need somebody to help you, you want somebody with that dog in them. I'm talking about that dog in them. You ever hear the expression? 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He got that dog in him. 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

0: ATL. You want the garage, but in Atlanta? 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That's House in the Zone with DJ Ant B and Rob Swinger. Right here on OG 979. I can hear the beat now.
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0: That's the show. 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
2: When you need somebody to help you, you want somebody with that dog in them. I'm talking about that dog in them. You ever hear the expression? Like you ain't got that dog in you. If you gotta fight, you better have a dog with you. If you gotta fight, you gotta have a dog with you. 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He got that dog in him. And he gonna fight. He gonna fight to the end. And you know what he gonna try to do. He gonna try to fight.

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3: One, two. Bring it to the folk. Snoop Doggy Dogg and Dr. Dre is at the dope. Ready to make an entrance, so back on up.
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0: fakeness. 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Perfection is perfected, so I'ma let them understand from a young G's perspective. 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
1: Yeah.
0: And that's realer than real deal, Holyfield.

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4: 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Gotta have top dog with you. He got that dog in him. And he gonna fight. He gonna fight to the end. And you know what he gonna try to do. 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
1: No.
0: A bitch can't do it like me.
1: No.
0: A bitch can't do it like me.
1: No.
0: A bitch can't do it like me.
1: No.
0: A bitch can't do it like me.
1: No.
0: A bitch can't do it like me.
1: No.
0: A bitch can't do it like me.
1: No.
0: A bitch can't do it like me.

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1: No.
2: A bitch can't do it like me.
1: No.
2: A bitch can't do it like me.
1: No.
2: A bitch can't do it like me.
1: No.
2: A bitch can't do it like me.
1: No.
2: A bitch can't do it like me.
1: No.
2: A bitch can't do it like me.
1: No.

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1: A bitch can't do it like me.
0: No.
1: A bitch can't do it like me.
0: No.
1: A bitch can't do it like me.
0: No.
1: A bitch can't do it like me.
0: No.
1: A bitch can't do it like me.
0: No.
1: A bitch can't do it like me.
0: No.
1: A bitch.

0: 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I am at the Gemini. 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

0: You should think about it. 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

0: my own clothes. 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Big Snoop Dogg, yeah, he's so sharp. On the TV screen and in the magazines. If you pay me close, you want a red beam. Oh, you got a gun, so you want to pop back. AK-47, now stop that. Cement shoes, now I'm on the move. Your family's crying, now you on the news. They can't find you, and now they miss you. Must I remind you, I'm only here to twist you. Pistol whip you, dip you, then flip you. Then dance to this motherfucking music we crit to. Subscribe, get your issue. Baby, come close, let me see how you get loose.
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we already

I was a baller. I wish I had a girl who looked good, I would call her. 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
2: When you need somebody to help you, you want somebody with that dog in them. 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He gonna try to fight.

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3: When you need somebody to help you, you want somebody with that dog in them. 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
1: 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Every Friday night. That's House in the Zone with DJ Ant B and Rob Swinger. Right here on OG 979. I can hear the beat now.
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3: When you need somebody to help you, you want somebody with that dog in them. I'm talking about that dog in them. You ever hear the expression? Like you ain't got that dog in you. If you gotta fight, you better have a dog with you. If you gotta fight, you gotta have a dog with you. Gotta have top dog with you. He got that dog in him. And he gonna fight. He gonna fight to the end. And you know what he gonna try to do. He gonna try to bite him. Go.

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zipper. 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
1: 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Four.

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0: me up on Instagram. I am at the Gemini. Don't let your player or team miss out on their time to shine. 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
7: We ain't here.
6: Today we are going to talk about hip-hop remixes, but not just remixes. It's remixes of songs that you actually didn't know were remixes, or you forgot that they were the remix.
7: Man, I know all these.
6: I mean, you do know your music, but I guarantee it's a couple of them that you didn't know that they were remixes.
7: All right, well, let's get started then.
6: So let's get to it so we can get into this mix, and we're going to get back into these remixes as we dig in
7: the crates.

0: Still digging, y'all. We're still digging. Chubb Rush digging in.
1: Crates.
0: Chubb Rush, the CEO. Me and Anita dropping DJ Frost. And sitting in with me, as always, DJ Baby Flex.
1: We ain't here.
0: We're talking hip-hop remixes that you didn't know were remixes. And well, I'm going to start off with one that I don't know if you know, but I don't think you know. Salt and Pepper, Push It, from 1987. Was
1: That's
0: a remix.
1: I did not know that.
0: It's a remix. The original was on the B-side of Tramp. It's produced by Cameron Paul for the 7-inch single and back in 1986. The original album didn't have Push It, but they re-released it and put this version of Push It on there.
1: Okay, so who you said produced it? Cameron produced the original or the remix?
0: The remix.
1: So that's not Herbie.
0: Herbie, no. So yeah, I don't know if Herbie did the original or not, but the remix was done by Cameron Paul.
1: I always thought Herbie did that. I guess because he's in the video and everything. And he's on it, so I thought he produced it.
0: Yeah, you would think with everything that was on Next Plateau, that crew that Herbie did pretty much all the music for it. But,
1: right.
0: You know, there's other people around. So that's the first one. I don't know if obviously Phil didn't know it. So if Phil didn't know it, then a guaranteed majority of you all didn't know that Push It was a remix. The version that y'all listen to is the remix version. So we're going to get back into the mix, and we got some more of these remixes that you didn't know were remixes as we dig in.
1: Crates.
2: 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It's Digging in the Crates.

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Then you figured you're ready for the neighborhood chores. The EMCEE, don't even try to be. When you come up to speak, don't even lie to me.

0: MC.
1: Still digging, y'all. We're still digging. Chuck Russ digging in.
2: The Crates.
1: Chuck Russ, the CEO. Me, the Needle Dropper. DJ Frost. And sitting in with me, as always, DJ Baby Flex.
2: We in here.
1: We're talking hip-hop remixes that you all probably didn't know were remixes. We're going to go with Mobb Deep's Quiet Storm from 1999. It's a subtle remix that, you know, the beat is pretty much the same.
2: Right.
1: The only thing different is they added Lil' Kim.
2: Right.
1: So a lot of y'all probably know the version with Lil' Kim, but didn't know that she wasn't originally on this song. So technically, when you add somebody to a song, that's a remix. So that was a remix from Mobb Deep, 1999. And her verse actually is a verse that's dissing Foxy Brown. And it's produced by Havoc from their fourth album, Murder Music.
2: Right.
1: Another hip-hop remix you probably didn't know a remix. This one is for the hip-hop heads. Razzcast Soul on Ice from 1996.
2: Yeah, because the average person, I'm pretty sure they don't know who Razzcast is.
1: Probably don't, but, you know, some of the hip-hoppers that listen to our show, because we play stuff like this.
2: Right.
1: That this song, Soul on Ice, is also, that you know, the video version, which is also his most successful song, peaking at number 22 on the rap charts, is the remix version, which you listen to, is remixed by Diamond D. From Digging in the Crate Crew.
2: Well, Razzcast is one of my favorite rappers.
1: He is West Coast too, so it look different. Not hieroglyphics, not really shoot him up like N.W.A., but he still got some lyrics.
2: Crazy lyrics.
1: So we got more of the mix and some more of these remixes that you didn't know were remixes as we dig in.
2: The Crates.
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6: That's that Washington Roadie. That's that Washington Roadie. That's that Washington Roadie. That's that Washington.
7: Disc have your hands in the beatbox. 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Disc have your hands in the beatbox. 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

0: still digging, y'all. We're still digging. Chuck Brass digging in.
1: Great.
0: Chuck Brass, the CEO. Me, the Nita Dropper, DJ Frost. And sitting there with me, as always, DJ Baby Flex. We're talking hip-hop remixes that you didn't know were remixes. I'm going to go with Ice Cube, Check Yourself, 1992. That song that y'all listen to now with the message, that's a remix.
1: Okay, I knew that.
0: Yeah, I figured you might know that one. A lot of y'all probably knew that. But if you have the album, The Predator, this is his third solo album, Ice Cube. If you have that album, that is not the version that's on that album. The remix is produced by DJ Pooh. The original is produced by DJ Muggs. And the remix made it to number 20 on the Hot 100. And like I said before, it sampled the message.
1: It was only 20? I thought this song did a little bit better than that. Because it was hot when it came out.
0: It was. And the video, if you really paid attention, is a continuation from It Was a Good Day. Because, you know, at the end of Good Day, the helicopters came.
1: Right. Yep.
0: And in this video, he's in jail.
1: Yeah.
0: So, right. Yeah, it's a continuation. Like you said, we always try to teach y'all a little something on this show. So we got some more to teach you and some more of this music. And with me in the mix as we dig in.
1: Crates.

0: Still digging, y'all. We're still digging. Chip Rush digging in.
1: The crates.
0: Chip Rush, the CEO. Me, the need to drop on, been on the ones and twos for this hour. DJ Frost. And also sitting in with me is DJ Baby Flex.
1: We in here.
0: We're talking hip-hop remixes that you didn't know were remixes. I'm going to go with Bismarcky Vapors from 1988. His fifth single from his debut album, Going Off. This version that some of you may know, it's the video version, has a saxophone in the hook.
1: Right.
0: The original doesn't have that.
1: Yeah, it sounds a little bit different, too.
0: The drums are a little bit different, but it's a slight remix. The verses are about the same, so it's not a big in-your-face remix, mm-hmm. but it's a subtle remix.
1: I like the original better.
0: I like the sax version
1: better. Oh, yeah?
0: Keeping it old school, Big Daddy Kane. Keeping it cold chilling, Big Daddy Kane, Lean On Me, produced by Marley Marl. That version is also a remix. I think the original version was from the movie soundtrack.
1: No,
0: the remix is on the movie soundtrack, yeah. And the original version is on his album.
1: I don't remember the original version. I just remember the
0: there are two versions, because I do have two versions that I do play, because sometimes I forget which one I'm playing. I just play one and I'm like, oh, it's a remix.
1: Right.
0: So there are two versions of this song, but I'm not sure which one is on which. Well, you already said Lean On Me, the movie, has a remix.
1: Yeah, and this song is just okay. Lean On Me, this song is just okay. It wasn't really a hot song to me.
0: It's a message, man. We're going to come back with some more of the mix with DJ Baby Flex on Twons and Twos, and some more of the hip-hop remixes that you didn't know were remixes as we dig in.
1: The crates.
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1: 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It's digging in the crates.
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1: DJ Feel X is in the mix.
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0: Still digging, y'all. We're still digging. Chuck Russ digging in.
1: The crates.
0: Chuck Russ, the CEO. Me, the Nita Dropper, DJ Frost. On the ones and twos right now is DJ Baby Flex.
1: We in here.
0: We're going to go to your hometown this time. Bone Thugs and Harmony. Song is called Crossroads from 1996. Off their debut album. No, this is actually their second album.
1: This is their second album.
0: It's their first album that went national, East 99. Right. East 1999. But the song is called Crossroads, and if you listen to the album, it does not sound the same as what you all hear. That has the sample of Isley Brothers' Make Me Say It. So the original version that you know, I'm sure you knew this was a remix.
1: I didn't.
0: The original version was dedicated to, I might be pronouncing his name wrong, Wally Layard. But then after Eazy-E passed, they remixed it and added him to it and I Miss My Uncle Charles and all that type of stuff.
1: Oh, yeah, yeah.
0: So, yeah, another one of those there, the remix is 10 times better. But, yes, this song, I'm surprised you ain't know your hometown folks that, you know, this is a remix.
1: Yeah, I rocks with Bone, but I, you know.
0: Well, I don't blame you. Coming from Memphis. So we're going to get back to DJ Baby Flex in the mix as we dig in.
1: The crates.

0: Still digging, y'all. We're still digging. Chubb Ross digging in.
1: The crates.
0: Chubb Ross, the CEO. Me, the need to drop it, DJ Frost. And in the mix right now, DJ Baby Flex.
1: We ain't here.
0: We're talking hip-hop remixes that most of you probably didn't know were remixes. Right now, we're going to talk about Method Man featuring Mary J. Blige. I'll Be There For You / You're All I Need from 1995. The version you all know with
1: The video version.
0: He added the video for both versions.
1: Yeah, true.
0: So the version with the sample of the Tammy Terrell sample and Marvin Gaye.
1: Yeah.
0: That's the version you all know, but that actually is a remix. The original version, actually there are three versions of this song. One of them is on the album. Mm-hmm. Then there's a remix done by RZA. He did that to the album version and the remix version, the Razor Star remix. There's some that some of you all know. There's a video version, so you know that remix too. It's more of a hip-hop version. And the remix that you all know is the smooth R&B-ish type version. So
1: done by Puffy.
0: Puffy / Trackmasters.
1: Right.
0: That version you all probably know, but didn't know that there was a remix. And we got just a few more that we're going to do. And we're going to get back to Baby Flex in the mix as we dig in.
1: Crates.
2: Yeah. We didn't change the flavor, just turned it down.
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4: 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It's Digging in the Crates with Chubb Rock and the Needle Droppers.

leggin'. 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I got Spurs and Tizzy, Alex and Rose.

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1: You're the type of guy that can't control your girl. 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You know the routine. 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

0: Still digging, y'all. Still digging. Chuck Russ digging in.
1: Great.
0: Chuck Russ, CEO. Meet Anita Dropper, DJ Frost. And on the ones and twos right now is DJ Baby Flex.
2: We in here.
0: We're talking hip-hop remixes that you didn't know were remixes. And we're going to talk about Black Moon, I Got You Open from 1993 from their debut album, Enter the Stage. So the remix version is produced by the Beat Miners. Both versions were. But this version has the Playing Your Game by Barry White.
1: Exactly.
0: That's the remix. So if you buy the album and you listen to the song, it doesn't sound like that at all.
2: The remix is way better than
0: the remix is a whole lot better.
1: Yeah.
0: And from the album, the same album, Black Moon, 1993, Enter the Stage, is the song that I like the most off that album, Buck 'em Down.
1: Mm-hmm.
0: That's also, it sounds similar, but they changed it up a little bit. Still produced by the Beat Miners. The original got the got some dudes screaming in the background on the hook.
1: Well, this one, like the first one, is better than the original.
0: Oh yeah, the remix is much better. So the original got dudes screaming in the background, Buck 'em Down, Buck 'em Down. But the remix just has Buckshot saying Buck 'em Down by himself.
1: Right.
0: So that version I like 10 times better. And we're going to get back to DJ Baby Flex in the mix. And we'll get to more of these remixes as we dig in.
1: Great.
3: 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It's Digging in the Crates with Chubb Rock and the Needle Droppers.

0: still digging, y'all. We're still digging. Chuck Russ digging in.
1: The crates.
0: Chuck Russ, CEO. Me, the Needle Dropper, DJ Frost. And for the last hour, you've been listening to DJ Baby Flex.
1: We in here.
0: We're talking hip-hop remixes that you didn't know were remixes. And to close it out, we're going to talk Big Pun, Still Not a Player from 1996. The original song is called I'm Not a Player. The remix version is an interpolation of Joe's version of Don't Want to Be a Player.
1: I like the original better.
0: The original version has the OJ's Darlin' Darlin' Baby for the sample. But the remix sounds much different, and that's the version that people pretty much know, and it sounds a little bit better, I think.
1: I like the original.
0: Is Joe on the original?
1: No.
0: See, that's probably why I like the original, because Joe adds that little oomph to it.
1: But I still like the original as a song better.
0: And also, we're going to go with LL Cool J's Lounging from that same year, 1996, from his sixth album, Mr. Smith. The original version was produced by Rashad Smith, featuring the group Terry and Monica. The remix was done by the Trackmasters, featuring Total, which is the one that y'all know from the Good Burger soundtrack.
1: Right. I didn't know that was on that soundtrack.
0: Yeah, neither did I. And to end it off, One More Chance by the Notorious B.I.G. A lot of people don't know that that is actually a remix.
1: So I ain't gonna say I like the original better than the remix, but the original is dope to me. But it's three versions of the song. There's a hip-hop version, then it's the smoothed-out version.
0: You're right. Well, the lyrics are the same on all of them, though. So.
1: No, not the original. The original, the lyrics is different.
0: Now I'm going to have to go back and listen to it.
1: Yeah.
0: So, those were the hip-hop remixes that a lot of y'all didn't know were remixes. If you have any other songs that you think that we may not know about, hit us up, DJ Frost 82 on Instagram.

0: 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And we'll see y'all back here next week as we dig in
1: the crates.
0: Peace.
2: 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Do you know what?

0: Instagram. 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
2: 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I'm talking about that dog in them. You ever hear the expression? Like you ain't got that dog in you. If you gotta fight, you better have a dog with you. If you gotta fight, you gotta have a dog with you. Gotta have top dog with you. He got that dog in him. And he gonna fight. He gonna fight to the end. And you know what he gonna try to do. He gonna try to bite.

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9: What's good? 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ATL and the entire world, man. Yeah. We're back again, man. The Do You Remember When show. Throwback party on the radio right here. OG989, man. And you know the crew already, man. My boy DJ Magic coming up a little bit later, man, with that straight moving throwback mix. And of course, my brother Super B, man. That island mix, man. The island vibes, man. And of course, my sister from the island. From the Twin Island there, you know what I mean? My sister there, Zionist in the building.
10: Yes. ATL, what's good?
9: We hear Zionist holiday weekend vibes.
10: Absolutely. July 4th,
9: definitely. Big shout out to all of my people that's out there. So we're going to get to find... But Zionist, today, man, we're going to have a guest on the show, okay? A guest mixer, okay?
10: Exciting.
9: Jay Smooth is going to be joining us later on, man, from the Bodega Mix Show. He's going to be in the building on the ones and twos. So we get to, you know, see what the flavor is. So that's what we're going to do, Zionist. We're going to get some new energy out in this show, man. You know what I mean? Get some people that want to spin, you know what I mean? Get a little love. Only family, though, Zionist. We can't be inviting everybody
10: up to the crib. Is this a new thing that we're inviting people coming?
9: No. Yeah, you know, we got to, Zionist. We got to show love. We got to, especially family. You know, family is welcome for a little bit. You know, we can't invite them for
10: Absolutely.
9: Too long. You know, because
10: they have a 2-day minimum. Max, such a thing.